My friends, all the ladies, get up on some shoulders right now. I want to see you tonight. All the ladies, get up on some shoulders like this girl right here. Ladies, I want to see more.

0: 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Mix.
1: 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And I read those texts you sent yours, but I'll never say it, yeah.

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You ready to hear these motherfuckers? Not the fuck! Not the fuck! Oh.

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1: 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Mix.
2: Yo, man.
3: Yo.
2: Open up, man.
3: What do you want, man?
2: My girl just caught me.
3: Said it wasn't you.
2: All right.

0: before you go, there's something I want you to have.
1: Oh, it's beautiful. But wait a minute, isn't this?
0: Yeah, yes it is.
1: But I thought the old lady dropped it into the ocean in the air.
0: Well, baby, I went down and got it for you.

Let's get the party started. See you at the bar, you was hardly talking. That's when I knew that your heart was scarring. Friends to lovers need a part to star in. Like, wait, babe, let me ask your pardon. This ain't Gucci, this is Prada, darling. If you want something, you can ask.

0: Brazil was happy. I can't hear that. I said Brazil was happening. First off, I want to take this time to thank each and every one of y'all for allowing your man Nelly to be in your house tonight. I want to thank each and every one of y'all that's been holding your boy down for as long as you have. But no matter what the favorite Nelly moment is, if it's an Amazon TV, I want to thank each and every one of y'all from the bottom of my heart for holding your boy down for as long as you have. Understand, no plan, gotta know that. But right now, right this second, I only want to talk to the folks out there who've been riding with Nelly since day one. All right, hold on. No matter why it is you started bumping Nelly, no matter when it was you started rocking with Nelly, no matter where you were when you decided to press play on Nelly, no matter how the hell it came to be that you started supporting Nelly, no matter who it was that might have turned you on to Nelly, I want to thank all of Brazil and surrounding areas one more time from the bottom of my heart. Understand, no plan to see me, y'all know that. But right now, right this second, I only want to talk to the folks out there who've been riding with Nelly since day one. All right. Since they act like they understand what it is we're talking about. Ayo City, could you please explain to everybody what we mean when we say day one?
1: Day one.
0: Day one.
1: Easy.
0: Talk to them, champ.
1: Ayo Trent.
0: What up?
1: This is T.D.

0: Yeah. I'm the who, what, when, what, I go now. Yeah. Show sold out. Yeah. From the front to the back, hip hop or the whole down.
1: I don't think they heard you, though, bro.
0: I said, shorty fucking with a pro now.
1: Yeah.
0: Like a pro now.
1: Yeah.
0: I'm the who, what, when, what, I go now.
1: Yeah.
0: Show sold out.
1: Yeah.
0: From the front to the back, hip hop or the whole down.
1: Hey.
0: Got the game on the go round.
1: Right.
0: I'm the black Tom Brady in this. Out of go now.
2: Slow it down a bit.
3: Some more?
2: Slow it down a bit.
3: Some more.
0: I'm going to say it as slow as possible. I said, shorty fucking with a pro now.
1: Yeah.
0: Like a pro now.
1: Yeah.
0: I'm the who, what, when, what, a go now.
1: Yeah.
0: Show sold out.
1: Yeah.
0: From the front to the back. Hip hop or the hold down.
1: Hey.
0: Got the game on a go round.
1: Say what?
0: I'm the black Tom Brady in this. Out of go now.
1: Hey.
0: Shorty, I'm so wild.
1: Hey.
0: Hard